take it from the bridge. I see you coming around just to kill. Hey, just looking to chill, not to pray. Don't you know by the way that I move, I'm not a lonely man. I got a destiny plan. There's a lot of other girls out there waiting around for someone like me. You understand? Yeah, it's the other way around. You see, you gotta do.

protect me as a guard. Four, love me as your heir. Five, I'm always right. Six, my fault is your fault. Seven, I'm still thinking.